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2: 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From Italia! Sempre, sempre! Come on, together! We make a big party tonight!
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0: Zawsze po 19. Wieczorynka Radia 7. 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Posłuchaj teraz.
1: Ladies and gentlemen, the captain and his crew would like to welcome you on board of your flight 001 Jet Set Live. We have liftoff.

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